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Hello, it's Jay back from vacay. Go figure. On vacation, I got sick. Yeah, it happened to me.

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0: 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It is Jay. 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Malcolm Todd next.
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0: 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It's Jay Michaels. 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
0: Leave it to me on vacation. I get sick.
1: Really, dude?
0: Look at, you see all the medicine I'm taking?
1: No, it's like a pharmacy.
0: By the way, if you've ever taken erythromycin, it not only helps with congestion, but apparently it gets rid of STDs.
1: Oh, wow. two for one for you over there, huh? Well, take them all up as a doctor ordered.
0: Welcome back to the Boys Club.

0: taking a break from music and tours. It's Ari, Hate That I Made You Love Me. Oh, she'll be in the Fockers movie in November. 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
1: Jay Michael.
0: How old are your kids again?
1: Oh, man. All of them?
0: Yes.
1: 27, 15, 10, and 9.
0: Let's talk about the last three.
1: Okay.
0: Many kids cannot do basic things anymore.
1: What are basic things?
0: Tie your shoes.
1: I've got one left.
0: Tell time.
1: Digitally.
0: Oh, there's more, but we'll stop there.
1: I think I agree here. So the tell time, I think maybe two of them can tell the time on a clock.
0: Where did we go wrong?
1: Well, you know, it starts passing us by.
0: First of all, digital
1: is eating up all our kids' lives.
0: Schools, stop teaching algebra. No one cares anymore with ChatGPT's around.
1: Honestly.
0: Start teaching kids something different like this.
1: If you think about everything, and I'm not knocking the teachers here because it's not them that get to decide. But if you think about everything that's taught in school, none of which is retainable in or, you know, for whatever
0: reason. It's called a what? Waste of time.
1: You have access to the answers for anything you can be taught at your fingertips. So, I don't know, man. I don't know.
0: Teach the kids how to tie their shoes already.
1: At least sign their name on a check.

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Stella Lefty in Boston. Yes, that song's a little like Stick Season, Noah Kahan. He kind of wrote some of it. This hour got Gaga and Hilary Duff. Your song, too. 256-534-9900.

0: 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There goes Gaga. 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Thanks to Stanley Steamer. 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
0: Yesterday I was at the grocery store picking up my prescriptions.
1: Okay.
0: At the checkout, there's a lady with a young child. Mm-hmm. In her back pocket was a wooden spoon.
2: Oh, the old school.
0: You know what that's being used for.
1: My goodness.
0: Everyone's staring and I'm like, I know what that's for.
1: Bravo.
0: And that
1: kid's his
0: butt whooped.
2: Put your hand out. Put that.
0: I have not seen a wooden spoon like that out in public in a long time.
2: Short of carrying a switch around, you know, get your own switch from the tree.
0: Mom, kudos to you, by the way.
2: Did she beat her kid in the supermarket?
0: No, but I wanted to see it happen.
2: Thank God. She just carries around. She ain't playing.
0: I was hoping he'd steal a candy bar.
2: Hey, I'm old enough to remember my principal had a paddle on his wall, bro. I remember those days. So, hey, it worked.
0: I'm going to walk around with a wooden spoon now.
2: Look out for Jay.

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You can say what you want.

She'll be alright. No riding shining on at night. She will save herself this time. And in fact, tonight, she did confirm. 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

0: Star 99.1, the early morning crew with Kevin and Miss Josie. Welcome into a Tuesday. Oh, weird news story Tuesday. I got some weird ones already. I've been working on this morning around 8:15 for you.
1: It's a weird, wild world out there.
0: You got that right.
1: Good morning, everybody.
0: Good morning.
1: Hope you're doing great so far. What do I got lined up for you today? Well, I have Doobie Brothers tickets coming up at 6:45. They're going to be playing the Orion Amphitheater in October. You're going to have a chance to win a pair of passes. And at 7:15, opening night tickets for Waitress with the Broadway Theater League. Let's go ahead and get our day started with your Minute of Motivation. This isn't going to be a surprise to you. But I'm going to share it with you anyway. I had found myself actually Googling how worried should I be about something recently. Like I'd gone to the doctor and they'd given me a little bit of information and I found myself, oh, how worried should I be? And even as I was like finding myself typing in that question, I was like, that's a silly thing to say. Like, how worried should I be? What was I looking for? Was I looking for a number, a percentage? Is this a 30% worry situation, 70%? Should I just cancel my plans to worry? I was fully feeling this, right? And I realized that there's probably a better question. Is there something I can actually do about this? Because worry can be useful. You know, it is part of your brain saying, pay attention. There's something you need to deal with. And if there's something you can do, do that. If it's a phone call, if it's getting information or making a plan, whatever it is, you do that thing. But once you've done what you can, worrying harder doesn't make you more prepared. Sometimes your brain just keeps reopening that tab out of habit. So today, if you catch yourself wondering, how worried should I be? Try asking instead, what is this worry asking me to do? And if there's an answer, then you take the next step. If there isn't, maybe you don't have to spend the whole day worrying about it. If it doesn't have a solution yet, it just exists. And you can be concerned without being consumed by it. You can take something seriously without it taking over your entire day. And sometimes the most productive thing you can do to get on with your day or your life is to say, okay, I hear you. I have done what I can for now, but you can take a back seat. You're not driving. I am. I have other things to do, other things to focus on, and I'm just going to live my life today. So I hope you do that, but because I totally did. I was like, how worried should I be? Please, somebody tell me. We're not going to do that unless there's something we can do about it.
0: That's exactly right. That's a Minute of Motivation, Miss Josie. Don't forget, we're going to put this on our podcast, so check it out. 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

0: Star 99.1, the early morning crew with Kevin and Ms. Josie. Gosh, we're in the middle of our EMC Rewind. You just heard the Minute of Motivation just a minute ago. I want to remind everybody, you can go back and listen to that and catch up on all the latest Minutes of Motivation at mystar991.com. So check it out.
1: It's so funny to go back and listen to them. Like, we've just taken some wild tangents, as one would expect. But it's an enjoyable thing when you need a little pep talk.
0: Oh, yeah,
1: definitely.
0: A little
1: bit of a something for you. Don't forget, we do have our first chance to win this morning is going to be those Doobie Brothers tickets, 6:45. Let's look at yesterday's good news stories.
0: Time for Good News Story Monday.
1: Lay it on me. What's up?
0: A 48-year-old father of three, okay?
1: Yeah.
0: Just made his college debut. His name is Justin Buzzard. He's a defensive lineman for San Jose City College, this is in California. Now, he said he dreamed of playing back in the day at Whitworth College in Washington, but injuries kept him from ever seeing the field. So his oldest son said he should just give it a shot. So he went back, take classes, and Justin couldn't think of any negatives other than just getting hurt. So there was an opening on the field, and Justin put in a lot of work to get in shape, and he made the team.
1: Wow.
0: How cool is that?
1: Well, that's really neat.
0: At 48.
1: Wow.
0: 48 years of age. Way to go, man.
1: That's impressive.
0: That means I still got a shot. What was it? William Shatner just did his rock debut?
1: I was just watching because he performed, because he's coming out with a metal album and he's got a lot of guest stars on it. You know, like he's covering Ozzy songs and Metallica songs. Y'all, it's exactly what you would expect. He's like, so enter Sandman, Metallica. He's like, exit light. And the band's just going wild behind him. And he's like, enter night. And he's just,
0: a good news story is he's 90-something years old. He's on stage. Go for it.
1: That's a great point, because I was a little judgy. And you were like, 97 is how old
0: is? Well, I don't know how old he is. I just know he's in his
1: 90s. Yeah, that's impressive for him to even be set. He looked like he was having a great time. He really did.
0: Also a good news story. Monday, a 12-year-old girl in North Carolina named Sadie has rescued over 100 stuffed animals from thrift stores. Here's what she does. She cleans and repairs them by hand, and then donates them, to children who have lost their homes in fires.
1: Oh, my goodness gracious.
0: Wow, way to go, Sadie.
1: That is so sweet. What a thoughtful thing to do.
0: Yeah, and also, a pelican in Florida came knocking for help, quite literally using its beak, right on the front door. It showed up at NOAA Southeast Fisheries Science Center. The employee saw it. It had a fish line wrapped around its wing. A deeply embedded fish hook and cactus spine stuck in its left foot, so they fixed it. And in the Facebook post, they said, it must have known it was in good hands. Could you believe that? How smart was that pelican?
1: That's great. Let me tell you, my 7-year-old has been hitting me with a bunch of, like, would you rather questions recently. Mm-hmm. And one of the ones that he just asked me this week, and he's just like, would you rather be a pelican or a seagull? So I just want to know your answer, because I know what mine was.
0: A pelican or a seagull? Yeah. I don't know. I think I kind of like to be a seagull. I like to fly around a little bit.
1: Yeah. That's what I said.
0: Catch bread, catch all that stuff around the oceans.
1: I was like, go steal some food from people. They're ridiculous. We saw Finding Nemo. We know they're ridiculous and they just want to eat your food. I was like, it's just the pelican thing, that gullet, like having a whole fish in there, I feel like would bother me.
0: Yeah, I mean.
1: And I had to give this some thought so I could give him my answer. But yeah, I chose single too.
0: You could drop some bombs on people while they were laying out. Yeah. You know what I'm saying there? Come on, that's Good News Story Monday on Star 99.1.
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0: Star 99.1, the early morning crew. Kevin and Miss Jessica going to wrap up our EMC Rewind and got that forecast on the way as well.
1: I'm trying to think of the last time I made a mistake like this lady made.

0: Because sometimes it's so easy to misinterpret something and you end up asking your brain, you're just like, why did you do that to me? Why? In what world was that going to be the answer? Let me share this with your, this is just our public service announcement right now to try and help and save you money.
1: You know, we've talked about this before, and people have talked about how teenagers are being unleashed into adulthood and not really understanding financial situations and how financial works, kind of, you know. There's a young woman who got online complaining because she thinks she's been scammed at her grocery store because she asked for cash back. This is her explaining it, okay?
2: Okay. All right. Every single week with my groceries, when it asks me if I want cash back, I always say yes, and I get my $50 back. So every week, I look up on the little screen and see how much money I saved from all my coupons, and usually it's about like $50 to $60, so I always press $50 when it asks if I want the cash back. So PSA, if you did not know this, when you ask for cash back, it is not giving you the cash back of the money that you saved from your order, like from the store. It is taking it straight out of your checking account.
1: Yes, it is.
0: Wait.
1: I just blew your mind, didn't I?
0: She didn't understand that this was her money that she was
1: getting. She did not.
0: So she's
1: been getting money. So she felt like she was being scammed from the grocery store because they say, hey, would you like any cash back? You know, it comes up on that little thing where you put your debit or Visa card, or not Visa, but Master or credit card. And she's been saying yes because she was looking at her coupons thinking, oh, I'm getting this cash back.
0: Bless her sweet.
1: I know it. And couldn't find out because it happens. I mean, you know, but she did not understand it. So I just thought I would do a little PSA myself this morning, letting everybody know out there that, yes, if you're at the grocery store at Walmart, one of these places, and it comes up, you want cash back.
0: Wait, what did she?
1: That's going to come out of your checking account.
0: What did she think it meant when it was like, would you like one, five, $20, or $50 cash
1: she
0: back?
1: She thought it was coming back from her coupons because she'd look at her coupons.
0: But
1: and
0: then
1: she,
0: why would you choose $1? You'd be like, no, I don't want all of my cash back today. I'll just take the one today. Don't want to be selfish about it.
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5: From the WHNT News 19 Weather Authority, here's your latest forecast.
6: I'm News 19 meteorologist Ben Smith. Another hot and steamy afternoon. There will be another round of scattered showers and thunderstorms. Highs reach the lower 90s today. Overnight lows tonight will be in the mid-60s. A few widely scattered showers are still possible on Wednesday with highs in the mid-80s. A much improved forecast over the weekend. Mixture of clouds and sunshine. Pleasant temperatures with highs in the low to mid-80s. I'm News 19 meteorologist Ben Smith with your Weather Authority forecast.
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1: Traffic update now.
2: Good morning on this first day of fall. It is a beautiful morning. We're looking great right now across the Tennessee Valley. We don't have any accident stalls or malfunctioning traffic lights. And if you're coming in from Boaz, Albertville, no delays on 431. No delays on Highway 72 coming in from Scottsboro over 35 over to Fort Payne, looking great. Also looking great in and around the Shoals, taking a look at Florence Boulevard and Avalon Avenue, both looking really good right now. Keep the seatbelts buckled, be safe, and we'll be back with some times in just a few minutes. From the Tennessee Valley Traffic Center, I'm David Cruz, Mr. Traffic.
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3: I'm News 19 meteorologist Ben Smith. Another hot and steamy afternoon. There will be another round of scattered showers and thunderstorms. Highs reach the lower 90s today. Overnight lows tonight will be in the mid-60s. A few widely scattered showers are still possible on Wednesday with highs in the mid-80s. A much improved forecast over the weekend. Mixture of clouds and sunshine. Pleasant temperatures with highs in the low to mid-80s. I'm News 19 meteorologist Ben Smith with your Weather Authority forecast.
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0: Star 99.1 Stella Lefty, Boston 60972, and partly cloudy in the area. How about Kevin Lefty? Kevin Roddy, that's what it'll be. Kevin Roddy and Lefty Josie. Or Josie Lefty.
1: No, you ain't right. You can't be right. But neither am I.

0: So I guess we got to throw that idea out the window.
1: Kevin Wright and Josie Lefty. Good morning, everybody. We've made it to the 6 o'clock hour. Hope everybody's doing good. Did you get some thunder boomers at your house last night?
0: I got like a little rain. I don't know. I slept real well last night. So probably.
1: I mean, I know Madison and certain areas around, you know, even Decatur and parts of Huntsville got hit, Athens as well over there. It was, I'm on the east side of Limestone County, and it threatened, but didn't get anything.
0: Oh, I had numerous alerts.
1: Yeah.
0: The world needs more alerts. But it didn't really do much at my house as far as I'm aware of. So I hope it wasn't too damaging in other places.
1: I didn't look up any
0: pictures or anything this morning.
1: So the question is, we talked about this yesterday. Did the mom van get washed? Huh? I mean, it's looking pretty dirty out there.
0: Don't ask silly questions. Don't. I feel like
1: that's
0: you should
1: a
0: know
1: no. That's a no.
0: It was an idea. We did bake bread. I took my online training course for youth protection training for scouts because that was lapsing, so I needed to do that. We printed up our bear bracket for Fat Bear Week as the bears prep for fall.
1: Yeah.
0: We watched a lot of little live streams yesterday.
1: Oh, did you?
0: Yeah, what was the name of that website again? It was explore.org, and they've just got all these live streams where you can look in different parts, and you can see how many people are watching at the same time as you, as you're watching some coral reef, or if you're watching where there's foster kittens somewhere, or you're watching, you know, where the bear habitats are, and you might see, and this is out in the wilderness, so those aren't controlled, but you might see them wandering by. I saw some wildlife this morning up too close and personal.
1: What did you see this morning?
0: I almost hit a deer.
1: Oh, no, that would not be good.
0: So close, just dashed right out.
1: You wouldn't have to worry about washing the mountain van.
0: Yeah, that's true.
1: No, I wouldn't.
0: Right out in front of me. I'm telling you, I thought I was about to clip it. It was so close. But they did that little thing where, you know how when you go to pet a cat and the cat just goes, eh, and just sort of slinks away from your hand, just barely out of reach? That's what it did with my car. Its back legs went, eh, and I did not hit it. It was so scary.
1: How to do it again?
0: You know what I'm talking about. You go to pet a cat, and the cat just goes.
1: Oh, I know exactly. Yeah. Hey, my dad was real, real protective of his trailer, an enclosed trailer he had.
0: Yeah.
1: And I had to go to Cookeville, Tennessee to get some things out of my. Well, it was my stepdad that was very protective of it. And I had to go to Cookeville because my real dad had passed away, and I had to get some stuff out of his house. And so, man, he gave me the third degree. Okay. Third degree. Take care of blah, blah, blah. Okay, good. I'm good. We go down, get the thing loaded up, good to go. Me and my wife's heading over to the hotel to spend the night before we come back the next day. Guess what happened?
0: What?
1: A deer came out, and I mean, put a big old dent in the side of that trailer. I mean, all of a sudden, we're riding along, and all of a sudden, I hear this, boom!
0: Boy.
1: I look back. Yes, we had a dent. I had to explain that one.
0: I guess it is about that time, because I didn't see him as much this summer.
1: Yeah, you'll see him out and about. So be careful, because you know I hit one in December a couple of years ago.
0: It wasn't last year, was it? It was a couple of years ago.
1: So just be careful.
0: Okay.
1: All right, we got to get started. Rocket City Fair going to come join us around 9:15. Now, I'm hoping, and I know I don't mean to be mean about this, but I hope no animals come. And I say that because last year we had a...
0: No, what did we have last year? It wasn't the baby kangaroo last year.
1: No, it was not. Don't you remember?
0: Was it the camel?
1: It was the camel
0: that
1: came in studio.
0: Camel.
1: And the camel did number one in the studio.
0: I loved the camel. I'll hold it against you, babe.
1: I don't
0: come
1: care
0: on
1: if they bring
0: here.
1: One. I don't care if they bring one. I'm kidding. But we'll see what happens coming up around 9:15 this morning.
0: Cool. I'll have to get up on our Facebook page, see what's up.
1: Also, coming up.
0: I do have some Doobie Brothers tickets for you. We're going to play the no-name game 6:45. And we will have your tickets for opening night of Waitress coming up at 7:15 when we do our brain tickler trivia.
1: All right. History lesson coming up around 6:30. Good morning.
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0: Star 99.1, new mom there, Lady Gaga, and Paparazzi 624, 72 out the door. I think it was a little girl, I had the name here somewhere, and I can't find it.
1: Oh, really?
0: Yeah.
1: Was it just like a normal little? Highly creative. Are we thinking like Frank Zappa type naming your children?
0: Gosh, I don't know. I mean, nothing really jumped out at me, but it was a little different, you know.
1: Okay.
0: Anyway,
1: I wouldn't expect anything.
0: I didn't realize she was pregnant, though, to be honest with you.
1: Well, I mean, maybe she was, maybe she wasn't. They just have a baby now.
0: They said she was pregnant.
1: Oh, she was? Yeah. Okay, she carried her baby.
0: I figured she'd be up on all this. Don't you watch Entertainment Tonight?
1: I don't. I go to weird places on the internet, and I end up reading celebrity gossip, but it's never like the main line.
0: My goodness. Coming up for you around at 6:30, we got our history lesson today. We're going to throw out a celebrity birthday for you.

0: and Miss Josie to guess. I don't know. I was between the two of these this morning. It was between Scott Baio, who used to be on Happy Days, and this goes way back, but I love this song back in the 80s. I love rock and roll. Joan Jett's having a birthday today.
1: Oh, Joan Jett.
0: I'm going with Joan Jett.
1: I guess Joan Jett. That's what I'll agree to. Okay.
0: Tony Basil's also having a birthday today.
1: Oh, hey.
0: Yeah. You know who that is, don't you?
1: I do. He's trying to give me ideas for the no-name song of the day. I can feel it. I feel it. Look, you me?
0: I got you. Yeah.
1: How old do I think Joan Jett is?
0: Joan Jett. Golly. I love rock and roll.
1: 66.
0: You're going with 66?
1: Yeah.
0: Okay, that's your guess.
1: Look at my face. Don't I seem sure of myself?
0: You seem awfully not sure, but 66 is what she said. Hello. How old do you think Joan Jett is out there? We'll find out coming up in our history lesson of the day.
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0: Star 99.1, the early morning crew. Kevin and Ms. Josie, 629, 72 out there. High today, still going to be in the 90s, even though it's the first day of fall this afternoon or later this evening around 7 something.
1: It is 7 o'clock.
0: Central time. All right, time for a history lesson. Gosh, we made it September 22nd. Today is National States and Capitals Day.
1: Oh, no. Golly, I'm so glad you didn't have a pop quiz ready.
0: Ah, you got that right. Oh. I'd have failed it. Today's National Girls Night Out. Get you some buddies, go out. National Girls Night Out.
1: Oh, yeah. They need to schedule that not on a weeknight.
0: They do. Yeah, you're right. National Legwear Day.
1: Legwear?
0: Legwear Day.
1: What do you mean? Like leg warmers?
0: Leg warmers.
1: Things tights?
0: Like that, because it's first day of fall.
1: Oh, yeah. Okay. Because we've been bare-legged all summer, assumedly.
0: Today is National White Chocolate Day.
1: Let me tell you, I know you've never had roasted white chocolate, but it is so good. It's so delicious. You take those little white chocolate chips and you roast them. I use them and stuff, and I like putting white chocolate in my bread. I just made white chocolate cherry bread yesterday.
0: Oh, really?
1: But if you roast white chocolate, it makes it like caramelized. Oh, it's so good.
0: Hey, today's National Ice Cream Cone Day. I really want to play the Eddie Murphy about the ice cream cones, you know, ice cream truck. Hobbit Day. National Elephant Appreciation Day.
1: Do you know why it's Hobbit Day?
0: No, why is it Hobbit Day?
1: Because it's Frodo and Bilbo's birthday. They share a birthday.
0: Oh,
1: they're 76. I think it's 76 years apart, and it's their birthday today. So if you want to celebrate, there's supposed to be feasts and merriment, but we'll settle for breakfast, second breakfast. Mm. They have elevenses and lunch, which is like two lunches. They do have supper and dinner. They have tea time, so it's seven meals. If you can fit 7 meals in today.
0: Also, today is Business Women's Day, so thank you.
1: Thank you, business women.
0: Business women. All right, a few things. 39 days left till Halloween. The U.S. Post Office was established by Congress on this day in 1789.
1: Oh.
0: Ice cream cone invented on this day in 1903.
1: Uh-huh.
0: Charlie's Angels premiered on this day in 1976. You won't remember it. Few people will.
1: They were all just reunited on stage at the Emmys, right?
0: I think so.
1: And
0: something came out about one of the girls. We won't mention it because there's kids listening, but.
1: What?
0: Yeah.
1: Why even tell me that? Why are you going to make me look it up on my computer now?
0: Because I am not going to say it, but she had asked another coworker if she would.
1: No, I don't know.
0: Anyway, Alf. Remember Alf?
1: Yes.
0: Debuted on this day in
1: Alien Life Form.
0: 1986. Full House premiered on this day in 1987. And Baywatch premiered on NBC on this day in 1989.
1: I have told you that my kids are watching Full House. They've just discovered the original one. Yeah. So that's what they're watching. And they cleared it with me for, the amount of woo in that is ridiculous. You know, the audience soundtracks that were much more popular then than they are now. Every time I'm in the house and all I can hear is woo.
0: All right, celebrity birthdays. We got to get going here.
1: Go.
0: All right, Scott Baio is 66 today.
1: Oh.
0: Tony Basil. Her biggest hit was Mickey, right?
1: Yeah.
0: She's 83 today. And Joan Jett's having a birthday. You said 66.
1: I did say 66.
0: All right, she's best known for I Love Rock and Roll. Joan Jett is 68 today.
1: Oh.
0: You were almost there. 68.
1: That was actually a pretty good guess on my part. It was. All right. Your Doobie Brothers tickets on the way. We're going to do the no-name game coming right up.
0: All right. Happy birthday to everybody if you have a birthday out there as well. Good morning.
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7: Just got our first accident on the board, and that accident is Highway 67. The Beltline and Highway 20 over indicator causing a bit of a problem there. And it looks like everything else is looking pretty good right now. From Scottsboro to Huntsville, it's 38 minutes. From Arab to Huntsville, it's 35. And from Boaz, Albertville area, it's about an hour and 8 minutes. And then, of course, from Gunnersville, it's about 40. So that's looking pretty good right now. Still dealing with an hour and 20 minutes from Florence to Huntsville with no major delays there either. And from Cullman to Huntsville, about 56 minutes right now. And Winchester to Huntsville is about the same. It's about an hour. Keep the seatbelts buckled. Be safe. From the Tennessee Valley Traffic Center, I'm David Cruz, Mr. Traffic.
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2: 72. You're throwing yourself all off is what you're doing. Yeah, like,
1: no, I was reading here because we got Philip Phillips bringing his, and that was Philip Phillips there. 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
2: Okay, sounds
1: that's
2: good.
1: What I'm looking for. All right, time this morning to play the no-name song of the day, and we've got some, speaking of concerts, we've got a huge concert tickets for you this morning to win.
2: Yes, we do. I have a pair of tickets for you to go see the Doobie Brothers at the Orion Amphitheater Tuesday, October 13th. And I love it. October out at the amphitheater. That's going to be when it starts feeling good. Today, of course, the first official day of fall. I don't quite feel the fall breeze yet, but I'm sure it will arrive. Especially, it should be cooler tomorrow, right? Because of more rain moving in today?
1: Yeah, it's going to get cooler in the mornings as we get. So tomorrow, we'll wake up to like 65 in the morning.
2: Right.
1: 62 on Thursday and then 56. 56 on Friday morning when we open the garage doors up.
2: Sounds good, woo! Buddy. I'm going to play a little bit of a song. If you can tell me the name of this song, you can win your Doobie Brothers tickets. Are you ready? Here we go.
1: What?
2: I know. That was, maybe I need to play half a second more. Oh, come on. You know this.
1: I don't know if I know it.
2: You should know this. If you know the answer, if you can tell me the name of that song, I got your Doobie Brothers tickets waiting on you. 256-534-9900.
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0: Tane's going to play just a little second of it for you. See if you know what it is. Okay. All right. All right, then. What is it? Let's go to the phone. *99.1. This is Kevin and Miss Josie. Who's this?
1: Hi, this is Becky.
0: Hi, Becky.
2: Hey, Becky.
0: How are you this morning?
1: I'm good.
0: I am so glad to hear it. Now, Kevin was telling me it got rough in a few places last night. How was it out at your house?
1: Oh, it was pretty rough. We live out on the river, so I would feel like we get it worse.
0: Oh, man. Did you stand at the window and watch it, though?
1: Oh, I stood out on the porch.
2: That's always the best.
0: That's the right answer, Becky. Well, let's see if we can get another right.
1: I grew up doing that. I remember one time we went to the beach, and there was like a hurricane, and my dad was like, load up. So we thought we were evacuating. He wanted to see how big the waves were.
2: Oh, wow.
0: That sounds like my dad.
1: I just grew up watching storms. I love it.
0: Oh, my goodness. Yeah, you watch it start to move across the water. You're like, yep, here it comes.
1: Yes.
0: Well, Miss Becky, let's see if we can get a win for you this morning. What was the name of that song I just played?
1: That's Cecilia.
0: That's
1: Cecilia.
2: Great job.
0: You are all over this.
1: I knew it within the first second.
0: Oh, you didn't even need that second time I played. See, I even played a little bit more.
1: I didn't listen. I was calling.
0: Becky, you did fantastically. Congratulations on getting it right. Got your Doobie Brothers tickets. What station are you listening to this beautiful Tuesday?
1: 99.1.
3: 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I love the morning show. It gets me going. Just Star 99.1.

0: Guard 99.1. That was our no-name song of the day, which was...
1: Cecilia by Simon and Garfunkel. Miss Becky Mitchell got it right this morning. You know, I got so relaxed with the jubilation of that song. I was also quite relaxed imagining Becky watching that storm come across the water. I love that so much. Just to be out on the porch and you smell it before it ever gets there. And it's so great. Goodness. We do have more storms coming our way this day that are possible. So we'll keep up with that with our weather forecast today. Of course, Becky just won herself some Doobie Brothers tickets playing the Orion Amphitheater on Tuesday.

0: October 13th. That song that was just an experiment in sound. They were hanging out together. They're drumming on a desk, and they like the way it sounds, so they start looping that on the track. They dropped a pair of drumsticks. They used that sound in there as well. They're playing a xylophone. Just all these noises that they put together, and it reminds me of kind of the Cups song.
1: Yeah.
0: From whatever that movie was.
1: Yeah, what is that?
0: You know what I mean? But I had to master that. I had to... I take it for... That's what that reminds me of. But also, Cecilia, as we learned from Paul Simon, he said, well, I was inspired by the patron saint of musicians.
1: Okay.
0: I knew that Cecilia... Yeah. So when you got writer's block, you're like, Cecilia, babe. You're breaking my heart here. I got
1: you're
0: no inspiration. Where are we at? Start drumming on the table. You never know what you're going to come up with. Congratulations again to Becky. On the way, we do have your chance to win again with opening night tickets for Waitress this Friday night with the Broadway Theater League. And we're going to give you those tickets with Brain Tickler Trivia on the way.
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1: Well, we got rid of one accident. Now we got another one. This one's going to be on 565, taking a closer look at it from Research Park Boulevard. It's at the Madison Boulevard exit, right in the middle lane. And it's a dump truck that has been hit by a car. Apparently, the dump truck stopped and the car did not. So it's going to take a few minutes to clear that up. It doesn't look like the dump truck's going to require a tow truck, but I'm sure the car is. Everything else in the Tennessee Valley is looking absolutely beautiful. School zones are active. Don't pass the school buses with the lights on, for sure. Got to keep our kids safe. And remember, slow down through the school zones. There's no tolerance policy going on right now as they write tickets in the school zones. Keep the seatbelts buckled. Be safe. From the Tennessee Valley Traffic Center, I'm David Cruz, Mr. Traffic.
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2: I'm News 19 meteorologist Ben Smith. Another hot and steamy afternoon. There will be another round of scattered showers and thunderstorms. Highs reach the lower 90s today. Overnight lows tonight will be in the mid-60s. A few widely scattered showers are still possible on Wednesday with highs in the mid-80s. A much improved forecast over the weekend. Mixture of clouds and sunshine. Pleasant temperatures with highs in the low to mid-80s. I'm News 19 meteorologist Ben Smith with your Weather Authority forecast.
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0: 99.1, the early morning crew. Captain Miss Josie, 707-71. Partly cloudy in the Tennessee Valley. Past the 7 o'clock hour. Thanks for joining us. Oh, real quickly, tonight, a big game tonight for the Trash Pandas at Toyota Field.
1: Oh, yeah, it is.
0: What is it? Biloxi Shuckers.
1: Yeah.
0: 6:35, they could win their first championship here in Huntsville tonight because they won the first game. It's the best 2 out of 3. If they don't win tonight, they got one more game tomorrow night. So we're hoping to take the championship tonight.
1: Oh, it's 2 out of 3?
0: 2 out of 3.
1: I get so used to hockey games.
0: Yeah.
1: When it's like 4 of 7 or something like that.
0: That's the same thing. I was asking DJ Shadow about it because, he does a little part-time work over there. And he goes, it's just one of the things the minor league teams do. They do 2 out of 3 because I was thinking maybe...
1: Right? I thought you
0: 3 out of 5
1: more
0: maybe.
1: Games, right?
0: Yeah. 3 out of 5 or something. But he said, no, 2 out of 3. So tonight, again, you can get your tickets. You can just Google Trash Pandas. They got all the information there. I will remind you, ladies, though, take a clear bag in. That night that we went over to watch the Trash Pandas, I've got to tell my wife about it. She was not happy with me.
1: Oh, because you guys had to go back to the car, didn't you?
0: Yes, we did.
1: Oh.
0: I forgot.
1: Yeah.
0: Got to have a clear bag.
1: Same thing at the VBC.
0: Yeah.
1: It's just, to always check the policies before you go.
0: So go Trash Pandas tonight. Bring home that championship. Come on. Let's do this thing. All right. Later on this hour, we're going to share with you around 7:45. Adults are sharing their wildest things they've had to explain to other adults. And we'll share a few of those with you coming up around 7:45 this morning.
1: I do look forward to that. Also, on the way, we have your tickets for the grand opening night of Waitress with the Broadway Theater League. It's this Friday night. Your chance to win on the way with Brain Tickler Trivia.
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0: Star 99.1, the early morning crew, Kevin and Miss Josie. Hope you're having a great Tuesday so far. Thank you for joining us. About 72 out there, partly cloudy, high today around 92. Could have some more showers and thunder boomers. Going to get cooler as we get to the end of the week. And still going to be a hot one, though, this afternoon.
1: You say all that like it's bad things. These are all good things that I'm hearing out of your mouth. You're like, oh, it's going to be cooler. It's probably a good storm. I just like all these things.
0: Well, I just...
1: Wait, what is it on Friday?
0: Why you got planned, first of all?
1: Kids are supposed to have a camp out.
0: Oh, are they?
1: Yeah.
0: Friday is going to be good. It's going to be partly cloudy with a high near 81. 56 for the overnight low. How about that?
1: Oh, good.
0: All right, good. Okay. It's time. Are you ready?
1: I'm ready.
0: Let's do it. Ladies and gentlemen, boys and girls, it's time for our Brain Tickler Family Feud question of the day.
1: All right. So what I have for you today are tickets for opening night of Waitress presented by the Broadway Theater League. So they will have 5 shows in total. Grand opening night is going to be this Friday night, 7:30. There's 2 shows on Saturday, 2 on Sunday. You can find out more at BroadwayTheaterLeague.org. All right. So what I'm looking for to give you tickets right now is for you to name the most common faux pas that people make during video teleconferences for work.
0: What? What?
1: You've done more of these than I have.
0: All right. Say it one more time.
1: Name the most common faux pas that people make during video teleconferences for work.
0: Okay.
1: So what's something that would be considered rude that you do on a video conference?
0: Picking your nose is going to be number one.
1: I'll just go ahead and tell you that picking your nose is not on there. Just
0: so
1: you know.
0: It's
1: not on there.
0: Oh, I was just thinking about...
1: It's not on there. I don't want anybody guessing that one. We'll see. I'll be honest. I do this almost every time. So I didn't know that the top answer was that
0: rude. In my mind, though, I was on one of these not too long ago, and this guy thought that his video was off, but it wasn't.
1: Nope.
0: And man, he was digging for some serious gold.
1: You got it. You know, sometimes you forget that the camera is on and stuff, and you just start going about your business,
0: I
1: guess.
0: I'm calling him out. His name's Robbie.
1: No,
0: he's listening this morning. Robbie.
1: All right, if you think you got the top answer, you can win right now. Opening night for Waitress, 256-534-9900.
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9: All right, this is for opening night Waitress at the Broadway Theater League this Friday night. Let's go to the phone, see if we can get our top answer. Star 99.1. This is Kevin and Miss Joe. See who's this?
10: Jarmel and Talia.
9: Jarmel and Talia. All right, let's see if we can get the top answer. I am looking for the most common faux pas that people make during video teleconferences for work.
10: Not putting it on mute and having another conversation.
9: All right, making noise without being on mute is number three.
11: Ooh.
9: This sounds like the voice of experience.
11: Okay.
9: That's number three.
10: Yeah,
9: that's a
10: lot of experience.
9: Well, y'all try me back. Thank you.
11: Bye.
9: Star 99.1, who's this?
12: Kava.
9: All right, well, I am looking for the most common faux pas that people make during video teleconferences for work. What do you think it is?
12: Leaving their mic on.
9: Leaving the mic on. So we're going to, you know what? I'm going to say, since Jarmel and Talia said making noise without being on mute, also typing without being on mute.
11: Okay.
9: This is two and three, typing without being on mute and making noise without being on mute. So, okay, we're supposed to mute ourselves. We got that so far. You try me back if you think of another one.
11: Thanks, bye.
9: Star 99.1, who's this?
13: This is Kristen.
9: All right, Kristen. Now, we have ruled out that the most rude thing to do during a video conference with work is making noise, either typing without being on mute or making making noise without being on mute. What do you think the top answer is?
13: Oh, gosh. I don't know, having someone walk in the background behind you?
9: Oh, that didn't make my list, but you tried me back if you think of another one, Miss Kristen. Thank you.
13: All right.
11: Bye.
9: Okay, so I, you know, it is a tough one.
3: And it was so good to hear from Miss Sternville. Hey, by the way.
8: Yeah.
3: Okay, so we have ruled out so far, having a lot of stuff going on in the background, like Miss Kristen said. We've got making noise because number 2 and 3 were typing without being on mute, making noise without being on mute. I'm still looking for the number 1 most common faux pas that people make during video teleconferences for work. Now, what do you think the number 1 thing is? I did admit that I do this almost every single time. So, let's see if you can guess it for these opening night tickets for Waitrose 256-534-9900.
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0: myself. Star 99.1, it is 727. Looks like we got another hard question this morning in our Family Feud question of the day.
1: Apparently it is. 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I got opening night tickets for Waitress, which is going to be an incredible show. It starts on Friday. There's 5 chances for you to see it. 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Let's go to the phones. Star 99.1, this is Kevin and Miss Josie. Who's this?
2: This is Mike Connolly. Hey, Kevin.
1: Mike, buddy! Okay, let's see if you can get the top answer. What's the most common faux pas people make during video teleconferences for work?
2: All right, I want to say picking their nose, and I'm sure there's some people that probably eat it, too.
3: Oh gosh! Yeah, gross!
1: We already ruled out picking your nose, because that was the first thing that Kevin guessed, because you guys think alike. Do you have any other guesses?
2: Picking their ears. I don't know.
1: He is stuck on the hygiene. Mike, you try us back when you think of another
3: Thanks,
1: one.
3: Man, bye.
1: Star 99.1, who's this?
4: Lamont.
1: Lamont. All right, Lamont. Let's see if we can get you these Waitress tickets. What's the most common faux pas people make during video teleconferences for work?
4: Eating
1: or drinking is number 4.
3: Oh, why?
1: Is it rude? They can't smell it or whatever.
3: You have to chop it off.
1: Lamont, good guess. You try us back.
3: Thanks, buddy. Bye.
1: Star 99.1, who's this?
5: This is your friend Austin.
1: Austin! All right, Austin, buddy. Good to hear from you. We are still looking for the top answer. We've ruled out picking your nose, making noise, eating or drinking. What's the most common faux pas people make during video teleconferences for work?
5: Would it be, did you say eating and drinking already?
1: We did have eating and drinking already. That's number 4.
5: Oh, man, that was going to be my guess.
1: It's number 1. It's the most common thing for a video teleconference for work.
5: Let me say screaming at your family.
1: No, they don't consider that rude. No, that's fine. That's not on the list, Austin. Try us back.
3: Bye.
1: Okay, let me see if I...
3: Wow.
1: How do I give you
3: a hint about
1: okay.
3: this?
1: Well, number 1. Okay. Oh, okay, so if you're dragged into a teleconference, maybe you're not ready for a video teleconference.
3: Okay.
1: So you do the top thing they consider rude, which I didn't know was rude. I do this every single time. I'm there. What do I got to prove? Can you figure it out from that? All right, we'll give you another shot at it. All right, so what's the most common faux pas people make during video teleconferences for work? 256-534-9900.
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1: Traffic update now.
2: Westbound traffic on 565 is just a complete mess right now. Still have a dump truck stuck after it was hit. Apparently, it does have some damage that's going to require a large haul wrecker to get it out of the way. And that's going to be at the exit to Madison Boulevard. Westbound, once again, in the middle lane. They've got the lane blocked off around there. Huntsville Police and ALDOT ASAP truck is on the scene there. You will have to either go to the right or the left of this thing. And it looks like there may be two lanes blocked. We're trying to get a closer look at it right now. Everything else in the valley, not too bad. We've got heavy traffic on 565, mainly through the construction area, east and westbound, mostly eastbound delays. And then you've got the same thing going on County Line just north of 565. It's pretty slow going there. Southbound on Research Park Boulevard is also being affected right now. It's slow going, trying to get onto 565. And you've got heavy traffic going through 72 through the Madison area. Keep the seatbelts buckled. Be careful through the school zones. From the Tennessee Valley Traffic Center, I'm David Cruz, Mr. Traffic.
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14: 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But we're still trying to find a winner this morning in our family feud question of the day. 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
7: I believe we're going to get there. Still looking for the top answer. 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Star 99.1. This Kevin and Miss Josie, is this?
15: Yes, ma'am. I was thinking maybe doing something like with being distracted, doodling or something.
7: Oh, looking down at another device is number 6 on my list. So I would count that as being distracted by anything else. So that's a really good guess. You try me back if you think of another one.
14: Thanks, bye.
7: Bye. Star 99.1, who's this?
16: This is Daniel.
7: Daniel. All right, Daniel, what's your guess?
16: Wear pants.
7: Wear pants is the most common faux pas?
16: Yeah.
7: Well, that's not on my list, and Ryder is not wearing pants, but really good guess. Thank you, Daniel.
14: Thanks, bye.
7: Star 99.1, who's this?
0: This is Allie.
7: Allie. All right, Allie. I'm still looking for the top answer for the most common faux pas people make during video teleconferences for work. What do you think it is?
0: Is it doing other things while you're on the call, so multitasking?
7: Oh, you know what? Actually, I meant to tell you somebody already guessed that. So we have being distracted by other things. Also, not wearing pants was not on there. Or wearing pants is also not on there. You got any more guesses? I'll give you, sometimes maybe we're not ready for the video conference, so we...
0: Have your camera on when you're not ready.
7: That's it! You turn the video off! You turn the video off!
14: Oh, turn the video off! Okay,
7: that's all right. The one! Wow. Allie, way to get there!
14: Way to go, man.
7: I didn't know that was rude. I do that every time.
14: I didn't know it was rude.
7: Allie, what are you doing today?
0: I'm actually taking my son to his grandmother's house because I actually work from home, so I got to go home and get to work.
7: Do you have to do a lot of teleconferences?
0: I do, yes. I have one today.
7: Well, now, do you leave? You probably do. Listen to Allie. She sounds responsible. You do leave your camera on, don't you? You show up looking ready, right?
0: Well, we have to. We're told we have to, so I make sure it's on.
7: Do you have the thing where you make a different background for you, or do you use your house, or do you have a special room you do it in?
0: Well, usually I use the blurred background,
7: yeah.
0: But we use Google and Zoom, and I can't figure out how to do it on Zoom, so I have to look up that.
7: I would too. I'd be one of those people that actually accidentally put something on my face and wouldn't know how to get the filter off, you know? Yeah. Well, Allie, congratulations. You got your opening night tickets for Waitress. What station are you listening to this beautiful Tuesday?
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0: Star 99.1, the early morning crew. Kevin and Miss Josie, 747, about sunny and 74 in the valley. Boy, we finally got a winter this morning. It was a hard one.
1: Allie.
0: Way to go, Allie.
1: What is going on? She's got her tickets to go see Waitress, presented by the Broadway Theater League, opening night this Friday night. Two performances on Saturday, two on Sunday. Details, BroadwayTheaterLeague.org. I was looking for the most common faux pas that people make during video teleconferences for work. The top one was keeping the video off.
0: I just didn't dawn on me.
1: Well, that's the one I do all the time. I'm like, y'all don't need to see me. If I'm here, I'm here. Because it shows when you're logged in.
0: Oh, it does, yeah.
1: And maybe some places are more strict about that than others. Allie said she's got teleconferences all the time. Yeah, she has to show up. She has to look right. She's got to have the background blurred, which I would... That's another thing I would have to figure out. It's like, I know my house isn't ready for me to show people what's going on. I would be in the corner every time if I couldn't figure out how to make that background that looks nice. And I usually keep the video turned off. We would do conferences for scout meetings and stuff.
0: Okay.
1: One time I accidentally turned it on because I was walking around the house with my phone listening to what's going on. I'm on mute. I've got my video off. Accidentally turned it on. I'm in my bathrobe.
0: Oh, no.
1: I don't know. No. It was like, it's hanging open. I don't even know what they saw, but nobody ever talked about it. So I guess it was okay. Typing without being on mute or making noise without being on mute. Talking to other people. I always keep myself on mute because it does get really distracting.
0: It does, yes.
1: And the more people you have on the call, the more any amount of noise anywhere on the line is disruptive. So that's two and three. Eating or drinking is number four. Part of me is just like, is it that as?
0: Yeah, it's kind of rude.
1: I guess it's kind of rude.
0: I mean, you're chomping on something. Yeah.
1: I guess. Yeah. Yeah, because you'd have to see somebody eating. It might be distracting. Smoking was on here for number five. I personally don't see how that's rude. Now, I'm not a smoker, but also nobody can smell it. And you're sitting there. So I don't know how that bothers somebody.
0: I don't know either.
1: Looking down at another device. And this reminds me of being in school because you probably think you're getting away with it. Like, you're trying to nap and you got your head just a little covered up and you're looking down. Yeah, you're looking down. You're playing a game on your phone and everybody knows
0: it. Everybody knows what you're doing.
1: Using a weird camera angle was one of my favorite answers. That was number seven. That's all I want to do now. If I do have to have my camera on because it's rude not to, I want it like right below my chin here. Just looking straight down.
0: Just a weird one.
1: I want just like six chins looking straight down at everybody.
0: Put a Halloween mask on. How about that? Just put a Halloween mask
1: That's
0: on.
1: One. And this last one, disappearing from the frame without posting why or signaling to other people. Is that one?
0: That's one. Yeah, I agree with that.
1: Really?
0: Yeah, somebody gets up and, you know, you're in the middle of this meeting and they get up and they don't tell, you know, they're going to the bathroom, but most of the time. But they don't say anything. And then, you know, it's their time
1: to
0: chime in on the meeting and they're not there.
1: Do you have to type in or something like BRB?
0: You could if you wanted to.
1: You don't have to tell everyone. But you don't interrupt the meeting? What do you leave a message and away from my seat?
0: You can type a message, hey, I'll be right back. I've got a phone call. Sorry, or something like that. But if they don't leave anything, it's kind of like, okay, where did you go? What's happening?
1: Look at me learning etiquette from Kevin today. Not much different from other days. Congratulations.

0: 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Woo-hoo! Good morning, sunshine. Good morning, sunshine. 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
1: Traffic update now.
2: Got a large haul wrecker on the scene of that accident on 565 westbound at the Madison Boulevard exit. It's in the center of the road. Traffic is backed up almost to Sparkman trying to get westbound on 565.

0: The school zones continue to be active. No tolerance whatsoever for speeding in a school zone. 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From the Tennessee Valley Traffic Center, I'm David Cruz, Mr. Traffic.
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13: I'm News 19 meteorologist Ben Smith. Another hot and steamy afternoon. There will be another round of scattered showers and thunderstorms. Highs reach the lower 90s today. Overnight lows tonight will be in the mid-60s. A few widely scattered showers are still possible on Wednesday with highs in the mid-80s. A much improved forecast over the weekend. Mixture of clouds and sunshine. Pleasant temperatures with highs in the low to mid-80s. I'm News 19 meteorologist Ben Smith with your Weather Authority forecast.
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1: Traffic update now.
2: Just got another accident listed. They're hoping to get it out of the way very shortly, and that's going to be Highway 72 eastbound at County Line Road in Madison. And you've still got the accident at Alabama 9 and 25 in Center. We do have a tow truck on the scene on 565. Trying to hook up to that dump truck that was hit by a car. So apparently it's got, they're going to have to cage the brakes on that thing, release them. So be careful out there. It's in the middle lane. They should have it cleaned up very shortly. From the Tennessee Valley Traffic Center, I'm David Cruz, Mr. Traffic.
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3: I'm News 19 meteorologist Ben Smith. Another hot and steamy afternoon. There will be another round of scattered showers and thunderstorms. Highs reach the lower 90s today. Overnight lows tonight will be in the mid-60s. A few widely scattered showers are still possible on Wednesday with highs in the mid-80s. A much improved forecast over the weekend. Mixture of clouds and sunshine. Pleasant temperatures with highs in the low to mid-80s. I'm News 19 meteorologist Ben Smith with your Weather Authority forecast.
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0: News in Texas, Al Langley on Star 99.1 808. And looking very nice out there right now. It was a little cloudy this morning as you rise and shine, but look at about 70. Let's see here. Let's see what the latest is. 73. Feels good out there.
1: Not so bad.
0: We'll take that, right?
1: Not so bad.
0: Take that right there. Gosh, 8 o'clock hour. Don't forget, Rocket City Fair going to be in right just after 9 o'clock.
1: Oh,
0: this morning.
1: So excited.
0: I wonder what.
1: What are they? Watch, we've got ourselves all psyched up about it and everything. They're going to come in and be like, oh, no, we didn't think y'all wanted us to bring a camel again. Or a kangaroo.
0: Not a kangaroo.
1: Or whatever.
0: Or snakes.
1: Or a snake.
0: No snakes.
1: It's going to be this time.
0: No snakes. No snakes. No snakes. Hey, real quickly, I forgot to mention this in our history lesson this morning. I'm just going to play just a quick bit of this, okay?
1: Oh, okay.
0: All right, let's see here. If I can get this up here, I wasn't playing for this.
2: Well, if Lady Luck gets on my side, we're going to rock this town alive.
0: You know who that is, don't you?
1: What's his name from America?
0: William Hung, 2003. Yeah. All right, he was doing Ricky Martin. I saw that this morning. It was on this date in 2003 when everybody, and then people started making fun of him, but he actually had a pretty good career. Famous singers who had auditioned for the Voice who didn't make it. Luke Combs, he only auditioned in front of producers and was basically told he's too boring for television. Chapel Roan, she was 15 and said the producer she auditioned with didn't even look up from their cell phone.
1: Oh, really?
0: Just said, yeah, you're not.
1: That's
0: you're
1: how not, I expect a lot of those audition processes are.
0: Morgan Wallen, he made it to the show on season 6, but was eliminated during the playoffs.
1: Uh-huh.
0: Marion Morris, she was also rejected by American Idol.
1: Okay.
0: Man, by American Idol, said, nope, not happening. Lainey Wilson, she auditioned 7 times. She said she never even made it to the part, quote, where they turned the chairs around.
1: Wow. 7 times, though?
0: 7 times.
1: But that's the dedication that you have to make it in an industry like that.
0: Yeah, you don't want to ever give up, though, because Lainey Wilson made it.
1: Because you get rejected over and over again.
0: So there you go. So if you got looking for something new, don't ever give up. If you're working on something, because you never know, you're going to make it.
1: You know they're going to be filming in Atlanta this year.
0: That's what I hear, yeah.
1: Instead of out in Hollywood.
0: You're going to Atlanta, Georgia!
1: Atlanta!
0: All right, coming up later, a minute of motivation, Miss Josie, around 8:45. And we've got Weird News Story Tuesday on the way.
1: Oh, good.
0: All right, it's all coming up.
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0: Star 99.1, 816, sunny 74 in the valley. Going to be a hot one today. More in your traffic. Weather is coming up, but it's time for Weird News Story Tuesday.
1: Yay!
0: All right, let's head to Detroit. The Mary Sue says the children of Kimberly K. Moore of Detroit recently opened a body bag before their mother's viewing. But what they found was different. It was a different woman inside. Bianca noticed the woman did not have a mole on her toe and said, "This is not my mama, sir." The family said the woman was wearing their mother's dress, had her hair, had her makeup. The funeral home staff told them their mother must have been cremated after her toe tag apparently fell off during an identification mix-up. The funeral home has launched an internal review. I can't imagine what that family is going through,
1: aww,
0: really. And there was no ashes left over as well.
1: Oh.
0: So sad. So sad.
1: So sad.
0: All right. Researchers from Rutgers built a 3D printed water repellent toilet. Yes, a mosquito toilet that collects mosquito waste without harming these precious insects, they said. All right, waste from these wild mosquitoes in New Jersey is because they're doing, let me go back here, okay? What they're doing is the toilet allows experts to sequence the genetic material, allowing them to know what diseases could be spreading in the area. So waste from the wild mosquitoes in New Jersey found to contain a complete West Nile virus, rare viruses, and 35 kinds of parasites.
1: Ooh.
0: Yeah.
1: And it's never occurred to me what mosquito waste would look like. Because, you know what fly waste looks like, or roaches and stuff?
0: Yeah,
1: and,
0: yeah.
1: If you see little pepper-looking stuff, you're like, oh, no, I gotta call the control exterminator or whatever. But I've never even thought about a mosquito toilet.
0: A mosquito toilet,
1: You can't make a mosquito. They don't go to the bathroom somewhere. They just land somewhere. They're just encouraging them to land somewhere.
0: They're encouraging them to land somewhere. Yeah.
1: That's all right.
0: I need you to reassure
1: me that
0: that's the whole thing.
1: They're not looking for their litter box.
0: No, they're not.
1: Okay.
0: All right. And finally, in Weird News Story Tuesday.
1: Yeah.
0: Speaking of toilets, one of the worst places to pass gas is bed, right? Because you're sleeping with someone else and you're sharing the same covers. It's not an arrestable offense, but this sure is. There's a 32-year-old man in Florida, 32 years of age in Florida, named Anthony. He was arrested this month after an altercation with his girlfriend that started on a gassy night. Now, the girlfriend was very nice, asked Anthony to stop doing this in bed, but it set him off. He started arguing with her, and, he started strangling her.
1: What?
0: Luckily, she got away. She called 911. He was charged with domestic battery by strangulation. Now, it gets a little worse, though. That's a felony, which could put him in prison for up to 5 years.
1: Well, good.
0: I think so. Yeah, all because of a gassy night.
1: It's not all because of a gassy night. That was just the catalyst. What are you doing bringing me these stories today? I'm going to have to find you something next time around.
0: Hey, goodness. That's a new story Tuesday.
1: It is.
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0: Star 99.1, Harry Styles, as it was 828 and 75 in the Valley. 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
1: Yeah, it's a Friday and Saturday night, right?
0: Best time.
1: Yeah, it is. It's the 21st, 22nd. I'll tell you what I was looking at over here, which I'm pretty excited about, actually, is that Toys R Us is back.
0: Oh, they're coming back?
1: Okay, well, first of all, I thought that every single store had closed. I thought Toys R Us did not exist anymore. Jeffrey was gone. They took him to a farm somewhere, know what I'm saying? But apparently there were 40 locations left somehow, somewhere. They're adding 120 this holiday season.
0: This is great news.
1: They're bringing Toys R Us back because it was such a magical experience. Like, we didn't have one when I was growing up. Because, you know, I lived in the Shoals and we didn't get a Toys R Us till I was full grown. And still, I wanted to go over there as an adult. But my kids have never been before. So I was reading about what they're going to be doing. So they're opening all these new locations. And there is a locator on their website. So I went to ToysRUs.com to see where some of them are. And they say, keep checking back because we're adding more and more stores. And it's in malls. It's standalone locations. They're going to have them in some Macy's. I see that there is one in Hoover. But that's the closest one. I really thought that maybe, and I still believe that there is a possibility Huntsville could get one. And there's quite a few in the Atlanta area and over near, what is this, Douglasville. There's one over there as well. So what they're doing this time around is they are going to carry the major brands. They're going to have Legos. They're going to have Barbies, Hot Wheels, Pokemon, K-pop Demon Hunters and stuff for the holiday season. Some locations are going to offer candy shops and cafes.
0: Okay.
1: And also, and I think this is the most I've seen of them, you know, shifting their perspective for modernity, is they're going to have creator studios. So that's where influencers and content creators and toy brands can film content, unveil products, and host toy reveals, launches, and other events. So I imagine it's going to look like somewhere where people want to go take pictures. It's not just going to be a regular store. So that's what they're planning.
0: Toys R Us is back. Are they going to kick some of these Halloween places out of the old stores that used to be Toys R Us?
1: Spirit Halloween is scrappy. You don't mess with them. I'm telling you. They'd win the fight. They're like Waffle House. You don't go up against them.
2: 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Traffic update now.
3: Good news. The accident is cleared on 565 westbound at the entrance to Madison Boulevard. So that's good news right there. We've also got heavy traffic southbound on Research Park Boulevard, but it is moving steadily, which is a good thing right now.

0: Still dealing with an accident in Center at Alabama 25 and Alabama 9 slowing you down. And we got an accident at 36 and 31 in Hartselle, right there in the middle of town. They're also looking real good right now coming down the parkway. No problems coming in from Fayetteville. No problems coming in from the Shoals on 72. Just a lot of heavy traffic in and around Madison on 72. Keep the seatbelts buckled. Be safe. From the Tennessee Valley Traffic Center, I'm David Cruz, Mr. Traffic.
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18: I'm News 19 meteorologist Ben Smith. Another hot and steamy afternoon. There will be another round of scattered showers and thunderstorms. Highs reach the lower 90s today. Overnight lows tonight will be in the mid-60s. A few widely scattered showers are still possible on Wednesday with highs in the mid-80s. A much improved forecast over the weekend. Mixture of clouds and sunshine. Pleasant temperatures with highs in the low to mid-80s. I'm News 19 meteorologist Ben Smith with your Weather Authority forecast.
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0: Star 99.1, 840, sunny 77 in the valley. Hey, I stepped out during that song for just a second because I wanted to go see how dirty the mom van was. I was just curious. Pretty dirty, by the way.
1: I know.
0: There's a blue ball on top of your van.
1: A blue ball.
0: I don't know. It looks like maybe somebody is, you know.
1: Like
0: you
1: a kickball?
0: No, it's just a little bitty squeeze ball. Like a squeezy ball?
1: Like a stress ball?
0: Yeah, stress ball.
1: On my van?
0: On your van.
1: They probably thought I needed one because it's a mom van.
0: I guess so. It's like underneath the luggage rack on top. So I don't know. Maybe one of the kids were throwing a ball or something and got stuck.
1: They must have put it there. It doesn't just get stuck. Yeah. That's an excuse my kids would give to me. They're like, oh, I must have thrown it hard enough to wedge it under there.
0: I promise you, I didn't do it. I was just shocked.
1: Okay.
0: What's a blue ball doing on top
1: of her? Well, appreciate it. Not on the antenna. It's under the rack thing.
0: It's another rack thing. Yeah, another rack. Yeah, another rack thing on top. I don't know. That's just weird.
1: I've been saying I'm going to wash that thing. Maybe that's a test. You know how some people will test their maid service by putting something somewhere, and if it doesn't get moved, then they didn't check that area.
0: Ooh, yeah. I didn't think about it.
1: This is you just being obvious. Just like, if she doesn't move this giant blue ball on top of her van, she didn't wash the van.
0: I will say, you got a lot of bugs on it.
1: I know.
0: All right. Stick around, because coming up.
1: What? What's coming up?
0: You got a minute of motivation with Miss Josie.
1: That's right, we do.
0: You got a blue ball in your van, so I'll let you know.
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0: Star 99.1, Walk Me Home, Pink with the Early Morning Crew. With Kevin and Miss Josie, happy Tuesday. Hope you're having a great day so far. Thank you for starting with us. About 78 out there right now. Going to be a hot one up in the 90s. Some more in your forecast. Traffic is on the way, but it is time this morning. Are you ready?
1: I'm ready.
0: Because we got Rocket City Fair coming in. I know we've been in here cleaning.
1: I'm so excited.
0: You're ready to go. They'll come in around 9:10, 9:15, but it's time for a minute of motivation with Miss Josie.
2: Do you know what I'd seen? Is this quote that said, "You can't wait until life isn't hard anymore before you decide to be happy." And I liked that a lot. I love just, you know, leaving myself open to reading wisdom from other people and observations and stuff, because you make it your own in your head. You relate it to your life. And the whole waiting till life isn't hard anymore just hits so much for me right now, because there's so many things going on for each of us all the time. And we're just like, you know, well, one day I'll have this figured out, or this is going to settle down. No, there's always going to be another thing. And you don't have to wait till this magic moment that's never going to arrive for you to try and find some joy and some happiness in a regular day. You can have a difficult day. You can have a regular nothing Tuesday like today. There's nothing spectacular about it, nothing specific to look forward to. But you can find something

0: joyful in it. And find yourself looking for that today. If you're singing along with a song, if you're taking a little longer to play with your kids, I know I did that yesterday with Bronson. I was looking around the house and there's so much to get caught up on, and there were so many things that I felt I had to do, but he wanted to play Airplane. You know, when you lay on the bed and you just like suspend them over you for a little bit. And we did that. And it was great. You can call somebody you haven't talked to in a while, or even just sit outside for a few minutes. We were talking, oh golly, who we were talking to earlier, she said that she had enjoyed just watching the rain come over the river yesterday towards the house. And it was going to be a storm. And again, you know, you could be all up running around doing stuff, or you could just take a moment. And I hope you do that. Don't wait for some future day when everything settles down, calms down, gets lined up just right. You just start enjoying where you can right now.
1: Woo! Okay? Man, let's do it. Let's enjoy today. Okay, so that's a minute of motivation, Ms. Josie. 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
3: Just about had all our accidents cleared up, and now we've picked up another one. This is going to be Sparkman Drive and Executive northbound. That's just now happened. Don't have responders on the scene just yet. Everything else in the valley looking absolutely gorgeous. We don't have any heavy traffic. University Drive's looking great all the way out to the Parkway. We're looking good on 565 from Chapman Mountain all the way back to I-65 with no delays there. Medical District's a little bit heavy, and we've got the moderate traffic flow all across the Shoals and in Athens and in Decatur. No major delays. Keep the seatbelts buckled. Keep up the good work. From the Tennessee Valley Traffic Center, I'm David Cruz, Mr. Traffic.
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1: I tune into the morning show for a boost of energy and positivity. It's the highlight of my morning routine.
0: 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Hey.

0: Star 99.1, the early morning crew. Kevin and Ms. Josie, 9:15, about 78 out in the Tennessee Valley. More on your forecast is on the way, but as promised, we've got Landon here from the Rocket City Fair.
1: And it smells pretty good in here, too. There's no animals in the studio today. What is up, buddy? How are you?
2: Oh, wonderful. Good morning. Good morning.
0: Man, we were wondering what you're going to bring. Last year was a camel. We've had snakes. We've had kangaroos.
2: Yeah. Did we have a goat in here once?
0: We had a goat.
1: We did have a little bit of a goat in here once.
0: Yes, we did.
2: Well, that's a good segue into it because we've only got 4 days this year, and that's the reason I don't have a camel standing on the mic right now. But a lot of positive things that we're bringing back this year, a lot of new stuff that the fair is bringing back this year. Wanted to at least mention the amusement company we have. North American is one of the best amusement companies in the world, with more rides than the Rocket City Fair has ever had before.
0: Ooh, yeah.
2: More food, more fun options, more games. It's we are privileged and so lucky to have them join us this year.
1: You do always hear about like the Midway Entertainment being part of it, and I love that this is part of the Rocket City Fair. You have the carnival aspect. You have the petting zoo aspect, which you have reptiles this year?
2: Yes. There's so on top of the petting zoo that's more of a farm theme, it might also have, you know, might also have a kangaroo, might also have a baby alligator. We're also going to have a reptile exhibit for those that are, you know, the amphibian heads in there.
1: I'm into it. Kevin was like, no snakes.
0: No snakes.
1: But I am super into it.
2: And a lot of educational aspect to that as well. I got a chance to go through it myself. It's really neat to just and learn and read the plaques and see things like this. Did we talk about the maze? Did we talk about pumpkin
0: maze?
1: There's too much stuff to let you know. You have not mentioned all that yet because it's all inclusive. It's like when you're planning these fall events and you're like, well, maybe we need to go here to get pictures and maybe we need to go here and try some nice little fall beverages. You get your pumpkin spice or something like that or your apple cider. So you come here and you do all the things.
2: Oh, yeah. Lots of things included with admission, like fireworks on Friday and Saturday night, like the maze, pumpkin painting, some entertainment roaming around the midway, random bubble parties for the kids.

0: kids.
1: No, I want you to say the word that you said to me earlier. Say
0: butterfly it. Bubble buggy.
1: Butterfly bubble buggy.
2: What? I can't say that.
1: It's a bubble party, and I just know that this is going to be like magical photos with the kids and stuff. Go ahead and get it ready for those fall photos so you can watch them year after year grow with the fair. Aw.
0: And a couple other things while I'm at it. Thursday, when we open, September 24th, we have free admission for the first hour. And then we're also doing that Friday as well. So you can get in for free. And that is, we'll probably do it till right at 5 o'clock. We might do it till 5:03 p.m. or something like that.
2: Yeah, Who knows?
0: Then the best thing that we have yet to talk about, you mentioned earlier when we opened up here, the weather.
2: The weather, yes.
0: This is the first real fall weekend weather-wise. We've got, what is it going to be like? 75 at 5 o'clock at 9?
2: Yeah, exactly.
0: It's.
1: Thank you for bringing the weather with you. I appreciate it.
0: Thank you, weather, for giving me a little credit for it. Goodness.
2: Mother Nature loves you.
0: Oh, yeah. So we will have tickets on sale at rocketcityfair.com for the rides and admission until Wednesday night. And then rides can still be purchased on site. But after that, the online deals go away. So make sure you buy some tickets before Thursday, before opening day.
2: Yeah.
0: And you know what? If you forget, it's all good. Just come on down and we'll be able to get you taken care of on site.
1: So I know you have more than 30 rides and games and stuff. Do you have a specialty? Because there's people that man their own stations and they can show you how to make that hoop in an instant. They make it look so easy. Which one can you make look easy?
0: Making people smile.
1: Well, that's what the Rocket City Fair is about, isn't it now? Yes, it is. Well, it's only 4 days. Make sure you... I'm going to be trying to time my visit out there so I can be up on the Ferris wheel when the fireworks are going off. I'm going to be elbowing people out of my way to get the front
0: of that
1: line.
0: Let's do it. That sounds like a wonderful idea.
1: Perfect. Rocket City Fair opening this Thursday. It's only going through the weekend through Sunday. John Hunt Park. I got to do to find out more about getting your tickets and making your way out there is go to rocketcityfair.com.
0: Thank you. Yeah. Also, Make a Wish. We're supporting Make a Wish Alabama this year.
1: And I
0: couldn't help but mention that because that's important to us.
2: Yes, it is.
0: So Sunday is our Make a Wish Day.
2: Oh,
0: so. And we have a bunch of our Make-A-Wish alumni from North Alabama coming down, a bunch of free rides and free admission for them. So excited to be able to host them. I just couldn't help but mention.
2: No, well, please do. I've been through two wishes, so I'm glad that you brought that up. So Make-A-Wish is on Sunday, right? Make-A-Wish Alabama on Sunday. It's Rocket City Fair.
1: Beautiful. Love it. Thank you, Landon.
2: We'll be right
3: back. 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
3: From the WHNC News 19 Weather Authority, here's your latest forecast.
4: I'm News 19 meteorologist Ben Smith. Another hot and steamy afternoon. There will be another round of scattered showers and thunderstorms. Highs reach the lower 90s today. Overnight lows tonight will be in the mid-60s. A few widely scattered showers are still possible on Wednesday with highs in the mid-80s. A much improved forecast over the weekend. Mixture of clouds and sunshine. Pleasant temperatures with highs in the low to mid-80s. I'm News 19 meteorologist Ben Smith with your Weather Authority forecast.
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1: 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I depend on them to get my day started.
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0: The front line of care,
1: the forefront of discovery.
2: All right, we ready for some random facts morning? Yeah. Rubber bands. Rubber bands are the number two thing kept in junk drawers.
3: Oh, really?
2: Just so you know.
3: What's the first one? Pens?
2: It doesn't say.
3: What?
2: It doesn't say.
3: You can tell me the number two thing and not tell me the number one.
2: And I meant to look, to be honest with you, but we got talking to Landon, you know, from Rocket City Fair, and I didn't get a chance to look, so I'm sorry.
3: It's so nice to hear how much he really cares about the event. He's like, yeah, we've really put everything we have into it. We want it to be. And he's like, you know, doing this for the last 12 years, I've seen kids grow up out there. And it's just like, it was really nice getting to hear how excited he was. Again, Rocket City Fair opening on Thursday out at John Hunt Park. That's rocketcityfair.com if you want to find out more.
2: You know, the first three digits of your Social Security number can't be 666. It is banned. They will not have Social Security numbers with 666, just so you know.
3: I wonder what numbers they are getting to now, you know?
2: I don't know. That's, yeah. Huh. I have a, mine starts with, I guess I could say what it starts with.
3: Your first number only.
2: Four.
3: Oh,
2: and, I was born in Tennessee.
3: I was born in Tennessee.
2: There you go. Your starts with a four as well.
3: Wait, you're born in Tennessee and you grew up in Georgia, and I was born in Tennessee, grew up in Alabama.
2: That's crazy. 1965, a city subcommittee predicted we'd be working just 14 hours a week by the year of 2000 with at least 7 weeks of vacation time because they said back in the day in 1965, technology would make everything so much easier.
3: Uh-huh.
2: So,
3: well, I keep hearing technology keeps showing up, but instead of making our jobs easier, it's just taking our jobs instead. I just don't think that this is how it's supposed to work out.
2: All right, you're going to have to help me with this word. The fall equinox marks approximately equal daytime and nighttime, roughly 12 hours each as the sun crosses the celestial equator?
3: Oh, yeah. Okay. Yes.
2: It also happens during, I
3: wouldn't have been able to come up with that.
2: Really? It also happens during the spring equinox in March, but that's when days are trending longer, they said.
3: Yeah.
2: And finally, in random facts, the world's smallest mammal is the bumblebee bat. They are 29 to 33 millimeters in length, and they only weigh 2 grams, just so you know.
3: It's so tiny. It's a little bit of baby thing.
2: And that has been your random facts on Star 99.1.
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1: and all my friends. 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

0: Star 99.1, Boston, still a lefty. 9:43 with the early morning crew with Kevin and Miss Josie. About 80 and mostly cloudy out in the valley. You know, earlier this hour we had Landon in from the Rocket City Fair.
1: Yeah.
0: And did you see his hat?
1: Yes.
0: He had an upside down trash panda's hat. I love that.
1: I meant to ask him why it was upside down, but maybe it's like those billboards that are upside down, so you'll notice.
0: That's what I'm thinking. That's what I'm thinking. But, of course, the Trash Pandas will take on the Biloxi Shuckers tonight.
1: Yeah.
0: Southern, what is it? The Southern League Championship. And they could bring home a championship tonight. Best 2 out of 3. They won Sunday night.
1: Yeah.
0: And now they're back here in town.
1: I had to look that up. I was like, whoa. What happens after you win the Southern League Championship Series? Is that the end of the season?
0: That's what I was
1: told. That's the big thing? That's the big game?
0: Hey, listen. That's what DJ Shadow told me, because he works out there part-time.
1: He would know.
0: That's what he told me.
1: So 6:35 tonight, and if they don't win tonight, then tomorrow is the last game.
0: So you might want to get your tickets, take the kids out, root them on. I know it's a school night, but how cool is it? I remember working for the Rome Braves, which at that time was part of the Atlanta Braves. I remember we won our championship. That's when Jeff Francoeur was playing. You probably don't know who Jeff Francoeur was. Some people will know who he is. He's in the booth calling the Braves now ever so often.
1: Yeah.
0: And he was just a young kid that signed a $7 million contract. But we won our championship. I have a bat at home that's signed by that whole team.
1: Do you really? Mm-hmm. You have lots of collectible stuff at home.
0: I do. Yeah, my wife says you do.
1: What are you going to do with all that?
0: I don't know. I guess I don't know.
1: You're doing what I do in games. So I play a lot of games where I collect really, really good equipment. And it's like the best equipment in the game. And I never sell it. And I hold on to it to the end of the game. And I never do anything with it. And that's what you're doing with your stuff.
0: That's what
1: right
0: I'm doing
1: now.
0: All my stuff. Maybe one day I'll pay off. That's my retirement.
1: Use it.
0: So anyway, y'all, good luck to the Trash Pandas tonight, man. I wish you lots of luck. You know, poor Trash Pandas, when they first cranked up, you remember it was COVID. It was just a rough time when they first started back in 2020?
1: We got to have an origin story.
0: Yeah.
1: You got to start rough if you're going to have a good origin
0: story.
1: Now
0: we can be the champions tonight.
1: Love it.
0: Woo! All right. Time for us to slide out before we do. Gosh, tomorrow, another busy day.
1: Oh, golly. What do we have lined up? Okay, so let's just start first thing in the morning. We're going to have at 6:45, your first chance to win will be Doobie Brothers tickets. They're playing the Orion Amphitheater Tuesday, October 13th. Also at 7:15, a chance to win with Brain Tickler Trivia. I'm going to have opening night tickets for Waitress with the Broadway Theater League, which Kip is going to come visit us tomorrow as well. At 8:15, we're going to do What's the Question Wednesday.
0: Woo-hoo!
1: And then all the other fun stuff that we do.
0: It's going to be a lot of fun. Yeah. A lot of fun tomorrow. It'll be halfway through the work week, too, by the way.
1: Aha. Oh, and it's the first full day of fall.
0: Oh, that's right.
1: Yeah.
0: Oh, I meant to share it with you real quickly with our listeners. Top signs, it's way too hot for it to already be fall. All you need to make your cocoa hot is to leave it outside.
1: Oh, my goodness. That's so true.
0: You're drinking pumpkin spice Gatorade. The longest line at your kids' fall festival with snow cones. And finally, the top sign, it's way too hot for it already to be fall, that the leaves are turning orange and yellow because, well, they're burning.
1: I enjoyed that one. I'm going to be honest with you. Okay. I enjoyed it. I really,
0: really did. Have a great day. We'll see y'all tomorrow at 5 a.m. Bye, y'all.
1: Bye.
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9: I'm News 19 meteorologist Jessica Comuto. As we head throughout your Tuesday, it's going to be another mild day out there. Temperatures are forecast to hit the upper 80s to nearly 90 degrees. Cloud cover will begin to increase through the afternoon, leading to partial sunshine, but we will be monitoring the radar for scattered showers and even isolated stronger storms that would be capable of producing frequent lightning and damaging winds. So make sure you're weather aware through the afternoon. I'm meteorologist Jessica Comuto with your Weather Authority forecast.
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9: I'm News 19 meteorologist Jessica Comuto. As we head throughout your Tuesday, it's going to be another mild day out there. Temperatures are forecast to hit the upper 80s to nearly 90 degrees. Cloud cover will begin to increase through the afternoon, leading to partial sunshine, but we will be monitoring the radar for scattered showers and even isolated stronger storms that would be capable of producing frequent lightning and damaging winds. So make sure you're weather aware through the afternoon. I'm meteorologist Jessica Comuto with your Weather Authority forecast.
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18: I'm News 19 meteorologist Jessica Comuto. As we head throughout your Tuesday, it's going to be another mild day out there. Temperatures are forecast to hit the upper 80s to nearly 90 degrees. Cloud cover will begin to increase through the afternoon, leading to partial sunshine, but we will be monitoring the radar for scattered showers and even isolated stronger storms that would be capable of producing frequent lightning and damaging winds. So make sure you're weather aware through the afternoon. I'm meteorologist Jessica Comuto with your Weather Authority forecast.
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7: I'm News 19 meteorologist Jessica Comuto. As we head throughout your Tuesday, it's going to be another mild day out there. Temperatures are forecast to hit the upper 80s to nearly 90 degrees. Cloud cover will begin to increase through the afternoon, leading to partial sunshine, but we will be monitoring the radar for scattered showers and even isolated stronger storms that would be capable of producing frequent lightning and damaging winds. So make sure you're weather aware through the afternoon. I'm meteorologist Jessica Comuto with your Weather Authority forecast.
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0: I'm News 19 meteorologist Jessica Comuto. As we head throughout your Tuesday, it's going to be another mild day out there. Temperatures are forecast to hit the upper 80s to nearly 90 degrees. Cloud cover will begin to increase through the afternoon, leading to partial sunshine, but we will be monitoring the radar for scattered showers and even isolated stronger storms that would be capable of producing frequent lightning and damaging winds. So make sure you're weather aware through the afternoon. I'm meteorologist Jessica Comuto with your Weather Authority forecast.
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2: Time for a history lesson. Gosh, we made it September 22nd. Today is National States and Capitals Day.
3: Oh, no. Golly, I'm so glad you didn't have a pop quiz ready.
2: Ah, you got that right. Oh. I'd have failed it. Today's National Girls Night Out. Get you some buddies, go out. National Girls Night Out.
3: Oh, yeah. They need to schedule that not on a weeknight.
2: They do. Yeah, you're right. National Legwear Day.
3: Legwear?
2: Legwear Day.
3: What do you mean? Like leg warmers?
2: Leg warmers. Things
3: tights?
2: Like that, because it's first day of fall.
3: Oh, yeah. Okay. Because we've been bare-legged all summer, assumedly.
2: Today is National White Chocolate Day.
3: Let me tell you, I know you've never had roasted white chocolate, but it is so good. It's so delicious. You take those little white chocolate chips and you roast them. I use them and stuff, and I like putting white chocolate in my bread. I just made white chocolate cherry bread yesterday.
2: Oh, really?
3: And but if you roast white chocolate, it makes it like caramelized. Oh, it's so good.
2: Hey, today's National Ice Cream Cone Day. I really want to play the Eddie Murphy about the ice cream cones. You know, ice cream truck. Hobbit Day. National Elephant Appreciation Day.
3: Do you know why it's a Hobbit Day?
2: No, why is it Hobbit Day?
3: Because it's Frodo and Bilbo's birthday. They share a birthday.
2: Oh,
3: they're
2: 76.
3: Okay. I think it's 76 years apart, and it's their birthday today. So if you want to celebrate, there's supposed to be feasts and merriment, but we'll settle for breakfast. Second breakfast. They have 11s and lunch, which is like two lunches. They do have supper and dinner. They have tea time, so it's seven meals. If you can fit seven meals in today.
2: Also, today is Business Women's Day, so thank you.
3: Thank you, business women.
2: Business women. All right, a few things. 39 days left till Halloween. The U.S. Post Office was established by Congress on this day in 1789.
3: Oh.
2: Ice cream cone invented on this day in 1903.
3: Uh-huh.
2: Charlie's Angels premiered on this day in 1976. You won't remember it. Few people will.
3: They were all just reunited on stage at the Emmys, right?
2: I think so. And something came out about one of the girls. We won't mention it because there's kids listening, but.
3: What?
2: Yeah.
3: Why even tell me that? Why are you going to make me look it up on my computer now?
2: Because I am not going to say it, but she had asked another coworker if she would.
3: No, I don't know.
2: Anyway, Alf. Remember Alf?
3: Yes.
2: Debuted on this day in
3: Alien Life Form.
2: 1986. Full House premiered on this day in 1987. And Baywatch premiered on NBC on this day in 1989.
3: I have told you that my kids are watching Full House. They've just discovered the original one. Yeah. So that's what they're watching. And they cleared it with me for, the amount of woo in that is ridiculous. You know, the audience soundtracks that were much more popular then than they are now. Every time I'm in the house and all I can hear is woo.
2: All right, celebrity birthdays. Joan Jett's having a birthday. You said 66.
3: I did say 66.
2: All right. She's best known for I Love Rock and Roll. Joan Jett is 68 today. You were almost there. 68.
3: That was actually a pretty good guess on my part. It was. All
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3: right.
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8: I'm News 19 meteorologist Jessica Comuto. As we head throughout your Tuesday, it's going to be another mild day out there. Temperatures are forecast to hit the upper 80s to nearly 90 degrees. Cloud cover will begin to increase through the afternoon, leading to partial sunshine, but we will be monitoring the radar for scattered showers and even isolated stronger storms that would be capable of producing frequent lightning and damaging winds. So make sure you're weather aware through the afternoon. I'm meteorologist Jessica Comuto with your Weather Authority forecast.
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2: 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That was our no-name song of the day, which was...
3: Cecilia by Simon and Garfunkel. Miss Becky Mitchell got it right this morning. You know, I got so relaxed with the jubilation of that song. I was also quite relaxed imagining Becky watching that storm come across the water. I love that so much. Just to be out on the porch and you smell it before it ever gets there, and it's so great. Goodness. We do have more storms coming our way this day that are possible. So we'll keep up with that with our weather forecast today. Of course, Becky just won herself some Doobie Brothers tickets playing the Orion Amphitheater on Tuesday, October 13th. That song that was just an experiment in sound. They were hanging out together. They're drumming on a desk. And they like the way it sounds, so they start looping that on the track. They dropped a pair of drumsticks. They used that sound in there as well. They're playing a xylophone. Just all these noises that they put together. And it reminds me of kind of the Cups song.
2: From
3: whatever that movie
2: was. What is that?
3: You know what I mean? I had to master that. I had to... That's what that reminds me of. But also, Cecilia, as we learned from Paul Simon, he said, well, I was inspired by the patron saint of musicians.
2: He said, so I
3: knew that Cecilia. Yeah. So when you got writer's block, you're like, Cecilia, babe, you're breaking my heart here. I got no inspiration. Where are we at? Start drumming on the table. You never know what you're going to come up with.
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2: Speaking of Harry Styles, real quickly, don't forget he's got his concert in Atlanta, Mercedes-Benz Stadium, coming up in May of next year. 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
3: Yeah, it's a Friday and Saturday night, right?
2: Best time.
3: Yeah, it is. It's the 21st, 22nd. I'll tell you what I was looking at over here, which I'm pretty excited about, actually, is that Toys R Us is back.
2: Oh, they're coming back?
3: Okay, well, first of all, I thought that every single store had closed. I thought Toys R Us did not exist anymore. Jeffrey was gone. They took him to a farm somewhere, you know what I'm saying? But apparently there were 40 locations left somehow, somewhere. They're adding 120 this holiday season.
2: This is great news.
3: They're bringing Toys R Us back because it was such a magical experience. Like, we didn't have one when I was growing up. Because, you know, I lived in the Shoals and we didn't get a Toys R Us till I was full grown. And still, I wanted to go over there as an adult. But my kids have never been before. So I was reading about what they're going to be doing. So they're opening all these new locations. And there is a locator on their website. So I went to ToysRUs.com to see where some of them are. And they say, keep checking back because we're adding more and more stores. And it's in malls. It's standalone locations. They're going to have them in some Macy's. I see that there is one in Hoover. But that's the closest one. I really thought that maybe, and I still believe that there is a possibility Huntsville could get one. And there's quite a few in the Atlanta area and over near, what is this, Douglasville?

0: Yeah, Douglasville.
1: There's one over there as well. So what they're doing this time around is they are going to carry the major brands. They're going to have Legos. They're going to have Barbies, Hot Wheels, Pokemon, K-pop Demon Hunters and stuff for the holiday season. Some locations are going to offer candy shops and cafes.
0: Okay.
1: And also, and I think this is the most I've seen of them, you know, shifting their perspective for modernity, is they're going to have creator studios. So that's where influencers and content creators and toy brands can film content, unveil products, and host toy reveals, launches, and other events. So I imagine it's going to look like somewhere where people want to go take pictures. It's not just going to be a regular store. So that's what they're planning.
0: So are
1: Toys R Us is back.
0: Are they going to kick some of these Halloween places out of the old stores that used to be Toys R Us?
1: Spirit Halloween is scrappy. You don't mess with them. I'm telling you. They'd win the fight. They're like Waffle House. You don't go up against them.
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17: I'm News 19 Certified Chief Meteorologist Danielle Dozier. We have showers and thunderstorms that have been developing across the area today, and once we get past sunset, these storms will likely start to fade away, and we'll have mostly clear skies developing by late evening. Into the overnight hours, we'll pick up some more clouds into tomorrow morning with temperatures down in the upper 60s. Highs tomorrow will be much cooler in the low to mid 80s. We are looking at a mix of sun and clouds tomorrow with a chance for a pop-up shower or storm. I'm Certified Chief Meteorologist Danielle Dozier with your Weather Authority forecast.
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2: Boy, we finally got a winner this morning. It was a hard one.
3: Allie.
2: Way to go, Allie.
3: What's going on? 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Two performances on Saturday, two on Sunday. 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I was looking for the most common faux pas that people make during video teleconferences for work. The top one was keeping the video off.
2: I just didn't dawn on me.
3: Well, that's the one I do all the time. I'm like, y'all don't need to see me. If I'm here, I'm here. Because it shows when you're logged in.
2: Oh, it does, yeah.
3: And maybe some places are more strict about that than others. Allie said she's got teleconferences all the time. Yeah, she has to show up. She has to look right. She's got to have the background blurred, which I would... That's another thing I would have to figure out. It's like, I know my house isn't ready for me to show people what's going on. I would be in the corner every time if I couldn't figure out how to make that background that looks nice. And I usually keep the video turned off. We would do conferences for scout meetings and stuff.
2: Okay.
3: One time I accidentally turned it on because I was walking around the house with my phone listening to what's going on. I'm on mute. I've got my video off. Accidentally turned it on. I'm in my bathrobe.
2: Oh, no.
3: I don't know. It was like, it's hanging open. I don't even know what they saw, but nobody ever talked about it. So I guess it was okay. Typing without being on mute or making noise without being on mute. Talking to other people. I always keep myself on mute because it does get really distracting.
2: It does, yes.
3: And the more people you have on the call, the more any amount of noise anywhere on the line is disruptive. So that's two and three. Eating or drinking is number four. Part of me is just like, is it that as?
2: Yeah, it's kind of rude.
3: I guess it's kind of rude.
2: I mean, you're chomping on something. Yeah.
3: I guess, yeah. Yeah, because you'd have to see somebody eating. It might be distracting. Smoking was on here for number five. I personally don't see how that's rude. Now, I'm not a smoker, but also nobody can smell it, and you're sitting there, so I don't know how that bothers somebody.
2: I don't know either.
3: Looking down at another device.
2: Mm-hmm.
3: And this reminds me of being in school because you probably think you're getting away with it. Like, you're trying to nap and you got your head just a little covered up and you're looking down. Yeah, you're looking down. You're playing a game on your phone and everybody knows
2: it. Everybody knows what you're doing.
3: Using a weird camera angle was one of my favorite answers. That was number seven. That's all I want to do now. If I do have to have my camera on, because it's rude not to, I want it like right below my chin here. Just looking straight down.
2: Just a weird one.
3: I want just like six chins looking straight down at everybody.
2: Put a Halloween mask on. How about that? Just put a Halloween mask on.
3: And this last one, disappearing from the frame without posting why or signaling to other people. Is that one?
2: That's one. Yeah, I agree with that.
3: Really?
2: Yeah, somebody gets up and, you know, you're in the middle of this meeting and they get up and they don't tell, you know, they're going to the bathroom, but most of the time. But they don't say anything. And then, you know, it's their time
3: to
2: chime in on the meeting and they're not there.
3: Do you have to type in or something like BRB?
2: You could if you wanted to.
3: You don't have to tell everyone. But you don't interrupt the meeting? What, do you leave a message and away from my seat?
2: You can type a message, hey, I'll be right back. I've got a phone call. Sorry, or something like that. But if they don't leave anything, then it's kind of like, okay, where did you go? What's happening?
3: Look at me learning etiquette from Kevin today. Not much different from other days. Congratulations again to Allie.
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3: It's time for Weird News Story Tuesday.
4: Yay.
3: All right, let's head to Detroit. The Mary Sue says the children of Kimberly K. Moore of Detroit recently opened a body bag before their mother's viewing. But what they found was different. It was a different woman inside. Bianca noticed the woman did not have a mole on her toe and said, "This is not my mama, sir." The family said the woman was wearing their mother's dress, had her hair, had her makeup. The funeral home staff told them their mother must have been cremated after her toe tag apparently fell off during an identification mix-up. The funeral home has launched an internal review. I can't imagine what that family is going through,
4: aww,
3: really. And there was no ashes left over as well.
4: Oh.
3: So sad.
4: Yeah,
3: so sad.
4: So sad.
3: All right. Researchers from Rutgers built a 3D printed water repellent toilet. Yes, a mosquito toilet that collects mosquito waste without harming these precious insects, they said. All right. Waste from these wild mosquitoes in New Jersey is because they're doing, let me go back here, okay? What they're doing is the toilet allows experts to sequence the genetic material, allowing them to know what diseases could be spreading in the area. So waste from the wild mosquitoes in New Jersey found to contain a complete West Nile virus, rare viruses, and 35 kinds of parasites.
4: Ooh.
3: Yeah.
4: And it's never occurred to me what mosquito waste would look like. Because, you know, what fly waste looks like, or roaches and stuff?
3: Yeah,
4: and, you
3: yeah.
4: if you see little pepper-looking stuff, you're like, oh, no, I gotta call the control exterminator or whatever. But I've never even thought about a mosquito toilet.
3: A mosquito toilet.
4: You can't make a mosquito. They don't go to the bathroom somewhere. They just land somewhere.
3: So
4: they're just encouraging them to land somewhere.
3: They're encouraging them to land somewhere. Yeah.
4: That's all right.
3: And when they land there,
4: reassure me that that's
3: yeah,
4: the whole thing.
3: That's the whole thing.
4: They're not looking for their litter box.
3: No, they're not.
4: Okay.
3: All right. And finally, in Weird News Story Tuesday.
4: Yeah.
3: Speaking of toilets, one of the worst places to pass gas is bed, right? Because you're sleeping with someone else and you're sharing the same covers. It's not an arrestable offense, but this sure is. There was a 32-year-old man in Florida, 32 years of age in Florida, named Anthony. He was arrested this month after an altercation with his girlfriend that started on a gassy night. Now, the girlfriend was very nice, asked Anthony to stop doing this in bed, but it set him off. He started arguing with her, and, well, he started strangling her.
4: What?
3: Luckily, she got away. She called 911. He was charged with domestic battery by strangulation. Now, it gets a little worse, though. That's a felony, which could put him in prison for up to 5 years.
4: Well, good.
3: I think so. Yeah, all because of a gassy night.
4: It's not all because of a gassy night. That was just the catalyst. What are you doing bringing me these stories today? I'm going to have to find you something next time around.
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2: From the WHNT News 19 Weather Authority, here's your latest forecast.
13: I'm News 19 Certified Chief Meteorologist Danielle Dozier. We have showers and thunderstorms that have been developing across the area today, and once we get past sunset, these storms will likely start to fade away, and we'll have mostly clear skies developing by late evening. Into the overnight hours, we'll pick up some more clouds into tomorrow morning with temperatures down in the upper 60s. Highs tomorrow will be much cooler in the low to mid 80s. We are looking at a mix of sun and clouds tomorrow with a chance for a pop-up shower or storm. I'm Certified Chief Meteorologist Danielle Dozier with your Weather Authority forecast.
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2: Do you know what I'd seen? Is this quote that said, you can't wait until life isn't hard anymore before you decide to be happy. And I liked that a lot. I love just, you know, leaving myself open to reading wisdom from other people and observations and stuff, because you make it your own in your head. You relate it to your life. And the whole waiting till life isn't hard anymore just hits so much for me right now, because there's so many things going on for each of us all the time. And we're just like, you know, well, one day I'll have this figured out, or this is going to settle down. No, there's always going to be another thing. And you don't have to wait till this magic moment that's never going to arrive for you to try and find some joy and some happiness in a regular day. You can have a difficult day. You can have a regular nothing Tuesday like today. There's nothing spectacular about it, nothing specific to look forward to, but you can find something joyful in it. And find yourself looking for that today. If you're singing along with a song, if you're taking a little longer to play with your kids. I know I did that yesterday with Bronson. I was looking around the house and there's so much to get caught up on, and there were so many things that I felt I had to do, but he wanted to play Airplane. You know, when you lay on the bed and you just like suspend them over you for a little bit. And we did that, and it was great. You can call somebody you haven't talked to in a while, or even just sit outside for a few minutes. We were talking, oh golly, who we were talking to earlier, she said that she had enjoyed just watching the rain come over the river yesterday towards the house. And it was going to be a storm. And again, you know, you could be all up running around doing stuff, or you could just take a moment. And I hope you do that. Don't wait for some future day when everything settles down, calms down, gets lined up just right. You just start enjoying where you can right now.
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2: We ready for some random facts morning?
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2: Rubber bands. Rubber bands are the number two thing kept in junk drawers.
4: Oh, really?
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4: What's the first one? Pens?
2: It doesn't say.
4: What?
2: It doesn't say.
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4: It's so nice to hear how much he really cares about the event. He's like, yeah, we've really put everything we have into it. We want it to be. And he's like, you know, doing this for the last 12 years, I've seen kids grow up out there. And it's just like, it was really nice getting to hear how excited he was. Again, Rocket City Fair opening on Thursday out at John Hunt Park. 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
2: You know, the first three digits of your Social Security number can't be 666. It is banned. They will not have Social Security numbers with 666, just so you know.
4: So I wonder what numbers they are getting to now, you know?
2: I don't know. I have mine starts with, I guess I could say what it starts with.
4: The first number only.
2: Four.
4: Oh,
2: and I was born in Tennessee.
4: I was born in Tennessee.
2: There you go. Your starts with a four as well.
4: Wait, you're born in Tennessee and you grew up in Georgia, and I was born in Tennessee, grew up in Alabama.
2: That's okay. Crazy. 1965, a city subcommittee predicted we'd be working just 14 hours a week by the year of 2000 with at least 7 weeks of vacation time because they said back in the day in 1965, technology would make everything so much easier.
4: Uh-huh.
2: So
4: well, I keep hearing technology keeps showing up, but instead of making our jobs easier, it's just taking our jobs instead. I just don't think that this is how it's supposed to work out.
2: All right, you're going to have to help me with this word. The fall equinox marks approximately equal daytime and nighttime, roughly 12 hours each as the sun crosses the celestial, is it celestial equator?
4: Oh, yeah. Okay.
2: Yes. It also happens.
4: I wouldn't have been able to come up with that.
2: Really? It also happens during the spring equinox in March, but that's when days are trending longer, they said.
4: Yeah.
2: And finally, in random facts, the world's smallest mammal is the bumblebee bat. They are 29 to 33 millimeters in length, and they only weigh

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12: I'm News 19 Certified Chief Meteorologist Danielle Dozier. We have showers and thunderstorms that have been developing across the area today, and once we get past sunset, these storms will likely start to fade away, and we'll have mostly clear skies developing by late evening. Into the overnight hours, we'll pick up some more clouds into tomorrow morning with temperatures down in the upper 60s. Highs tomorrow will be much cooler in the low to mid 80s. We are looking at a mix of sun and clouds tomorrow with a chance for a pop-up shower or storm. I'm Certified Chief Meteorologist Danielle Dozier with your Weather Authority forecast.
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0: 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I'll take you anywhere.
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2: You know, earlier this hour, we had Landon in from the Rocket City Fair.
3: Yeah.
2: And did you see his hat?
3: Yes.
2: He had an upside down trash panda's hat. I love that.
3: I meant to ask him why it was upside down, but maybe it's like those billboards that are upside down, so you'll notice.
2: That's what I'm thinking. But, of course, the Trash Pandas will take on the Biloxi Shuckers tonight.
3: Yeah.
2: The Southern League Championship, and they could bring home a championship tonight. Best 2 out of 3. They won Sunday night.
3: Yeah.
2: And now they're back here in town.
3: I had to look that up. I was like, what happens after you win the Southern League Championship Series? Is that the end of the season?
2: That's what I was told.
3: That's the big thing? That's the big game?
2: Hey, listen, that's what DJ Shadow told me, because he works out there part-time.
3: He would know.
2: That's what he told me.
3: So 6:35 tonight, and if they don't win tonight, then tomorrow is the last game.
2: So you might want to get your tickets, take the kids out, root them on. I know it's a school night, but how cool is it? I remember working for the Rome Braves, which at that time was part of the Atlanta Braves. I remember we won our championship. That's when Jeff Francoeur was playing. You probably don't know who Jeff Francoeur was. Some people will know who he is. He's in the booth calling the Braves now ever so often.
3: Yeah.
2: And he was just a young kid that signed a $7 million contract. But we won our championship. I have a bat at home that's signed by that whole team.
3: Do you really? Mm-hmm. You have lots of collectible stuff at home.
2: I do. Yeah, my wife says you do.
3: What are you going to do with all that?
2: I don't know. I guess I don't know.
3: You're doing what I do in games. So I play a lot of games where I collect really, really good equipment, and it's like the best equipment in the game, and I never sell it, and I hold on to it to the end of the game, and I never do anything with it. That's what you're doing with your stuff.
2: That's what
3: right
2: I'm doing
3: now.
2: All my stuff. Maybe one day I'll pay off. That's my retirement.
3: Use it.
2: So anyway, y'all, good luck to the Trash Pandas tonight, man. I wish you lots of luck. You know, poor Trash Pandas, when they first cranked up, you remember it was COVID. It was just a rough time when they first started back in 2020?
3: We got to have an origin story.
2: Yeah.
3: You got to start rough if you're going to have a good origin
2: story.
3: Now
2: you can be the champion tonight.
3: Love it.
2: Woo! All right. Time for us to slide out before we do. Gosh, tomorrow, another busy day.
3: Oh, golly, what do we have lined up? Okay, so let's just start first thing in the morning. We're going to have at 6:45, your first chance to win will be Doobie Brothers tickets. They're playing the Orion Amphitheater Tuesday, October 13th. Also at 7:15, a chance to win with Brain Tickler Trivia. I'm going to have opening night tickets for Waitress with the Broadway Theater League, which Kip is going to come visit us tomorrow as well. At 8:15, we're going to do What's the Question Wednesday.
2: Woo-hoo!
3: And then all the other fun stuff that we do.
2: It's going to be a lot of fun. Yeah. A lot of fun tomorrow. And it'll be halfway through the work week, too, by the way.
3: Aha. Oh, and it's the first full day of fall.
2: Oh, that's right.
3: Yeah.
2: Oh, I meant to share it with you real quickly with our listeners. Top signs, it's way too hot for it to already be fall. All you need to make your cocoa hot is to leave it outside.
3: Oh, my goodness. That's so true.
2: You're drinking pumpkin spice Gatorade. The longest line at your kids' fall festival is snow cones. And finally, the top sign, it's way too hot for it already to be fall, that the leaves are turning orange and yellow because, well, they're burning.
3: I enjoyed that one. I'm going to be honest with you. Okay. I enjoyed it. I really did.
2: Great day. We'll see y'all tomorrow at 5 a.m. Bye, y'all.
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